0: Okay, you want another, you get it.
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in the ashtray, reminiscing on those past days. 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And I traveled around the world, think where you living at now. I heard you moved to Austin, got an apartment and settled down. And every once in a while, I start texting, write a paragraph, but then I delete the message. Think about you like a pastime. I could cry you a river, get you baptized. Or I wasn't ready to act right. Used to always think I'd get you back right. They say that things fall apart. We were gonna move to Brooklyn, you were gonna study art. But love is just a tool to remind us who we are.

0: A lot of people ask me. Am I afraid of death? The truth is, I think what scares me the most is not being able to say all the things I want to say to you when I'm no longer here. So this song is for Haley, for when that day comes.
1: Where's Haley? Where's she at?
2: This ain't Haley.
1: Who is it?

So Haley Jade, I wrote you this song to help you cope with life now that I'm gone. How should I start? Just wanna say, look after Elena, Stevie, and Uncle Nate. And sweetie, be strong. I know I was your rock, and I still am. Saying goodbye is just not ever easy. But why you crying? Just stop. Haley, baby, dry your eye. This is not forever.

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You can play me on repeat on a song. But don't you dare shed a tear, what I tell you. Straighten up, little soldier. 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

0: I know this big girl, and she's really pretty. You know what her name is?
1: Haley.
0: Haley, how did you know?
2: Yeah, and if there's days where you wanna just lock yourself in your room and cry, just think about how when you were little, how you and I, back and forth to the studio, we used to drive, you strapped in the back seat, cause you were my little sidekick, yeah, sweetie, I know this hurts.

rr.rr.rr.rr.rr.rr.rr.rr.rr.rr.rr.rr.rr.rr.rr.rr.rr.rr.rr.rr.rr.rr.rr.rr.rr.rr.rr.rr.rr.rr.rr.rr.rr.rr.rr.rr.rr.rr.rr.rr.rr.rr.rr.rr.rr.rr.rr.rr.rr.rr.rr.rr.rr.rr.rr.rr.rr.rr.rr.rr.rr.rr.rr.rr.rr.rr.rr.rr.rr.rr.rr.rr.rr.rr.rr.rr.rr.rr.rr.rr.rr.rr.rr.rr.rr.rr.rr.rr.rr.rr.rr.rr.rr.rr.rr.rr.rr.rr.rr.rr.rr.rr.rr.rr.rr.rr.rr.rr.rr.rr.rr.rr.rr.rr.rr.rr.rr.rr.rr.rr.rr.rr.rr.rr.rr.rr.
It's midnight and the band's

She looks a little crazy in her Hollywood shoes. When baby loves driving in my hot brand new car.